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1: J.R. Sean Kingston.

place like only a kite know how. 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
2: I'ma come right to the chase, Some women were made, but me, myself, I like to think that I was created for a special purpose. Now, what's more special than you?

me Mr. Bane. Call me what you like, as long as you call me time and again. Feel the presence of the aura of the man, not to compare. Lovely dying for a chance, just to touch your hand.

forgotten son that breaks the mold. Get a look at Malapid on me. 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

That was Hyena featuring Mishi. This song is called This Moment, and that was the Non Grata remix. This is out on Madoras in the House, a record label long respected for championing Afro House and organic electronic music across global dance floors. A great and a big part of building this whole thing, man. 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
1: I hope you're having a great time. 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I'm Shimza once again. I'm in the driver's seat, making sure that you're all sorted with everything that has to do with electronic music here on Kama Kama Radio. You just heard Native P, Rex Stacks, and Idi Aziz. And that was the Ailo remix, man, blending African storytelling with modern African textures, followed by the unmistakable sounds of Superflu. The song is called Don't Mind.

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1: A quick message to the global family. 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And you already know, man, we are bringing that unmistakable energy. I hope you guys are ready. Get your tickets and I'll see you guys in New York at Knockdown Center and in Miami, man, during Miami Music Week. I can't wait to be with you guys.

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1: And to close off the show, man, I've got something new from my team Roller and David McKay. The song is called Sunday Sunrise. I hope you guys had a great time on this week's show, because I did play a lot of great music. 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

0: they only wanna do you dirt. 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
1: J.R. 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
1: A tua música toca aqui. I guess I had to go to that place to get to this one. Now some of you might still be in that place. If you're trying to get out, just follow me. I'll get you there.